think about the generations and to say we want to make it a better place for our children and our children's children so that they know it's a better world for them and think if they can make it a better place.

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1: I am feeling very Olympic today. How about you?

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All right, now. Get ready now. And hey, you. Come on over. Get over here. All right, everybody, just stay like you are. Okay.

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1: I wanna know what you're thinking. There are some things you can't hide. I wanna know

0: I have a collect call from Mike Rutherford. Will you accept?
1: There's no one here right
2: Roy?
1: Now, I'm afraid.
2: Roy, is that you? It's Mike.
1: Hello, Mike. You finally made it. How's the house?
2: Well, we haven't got there yet, but I think we're close by. We had a spot of bother with the van. We're getting a bit of rehearsaling tonight.
3: And I guess I'll phone you in the morning.
1: Okay. Goodbye.
2: Okay.

0: Ladies and gentlemen, this is Abigail Bambato.
1: And the family. And we got Jubilote. Give me five.

Okay, places now, people, please. Steve, now that you're warmed up, how about getting back into costume?

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1: Just me.
2: Hey, good to have you back, guys. Good to have you back.
3: You guys didn't say anything to my family about this, did you?
4: Hey, you told me to keep it a secret.
5: Hey, don't worry, they're gonna be plenty surprised.
3: Great.
5: Hey, let's get out of here.
6: What the hell?

0: moved to Chicago about a year ago. You didn't keep in touch?
1: Good to have you back, man. How long are you going to stay?
0: I don't know. Larry, why don't you go grab a beer?
1: Oh, sure.